0: two, three, four, five, six, seven, eight, nine.
1: Hey. Are we on the air?
2: Play that beat.
3: Do it!
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Too many man watch face, that's dead. 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

0: look, man's kind of got issues, you know, blood. 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You get me? That's dead, fam. 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You're due to chill with a man them and say you are going and them thing there, you get me? Cuz I don't really like this cutting through your ends on your own business, blood.
1: Stop.

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1: The deal, NASA, touching your...

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You're checking out Scratch Nerds 2.

0: Yeah, I guess you guys aren't ready for that yet. 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
1: Scratch Nerds was a mixtape created by them boys, Craze and Clever, over 10 years ago, to let motherfuckers know how they get down. 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

0: Don't stay in front of none of them. 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Everybody get something. 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
1: It's the R to the U to the C to the K. It's the R to the U to the C to the K.
2: A-C-O-I-D.
1: I don't play.
3: Now if I get my
1: dog and
3: do what you
1: want to
3: do.
1: I represent the way.

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2: Yeah.
1: Want
2: a piece of us?
1: You want a piece of y'all? Yo, man, we would mind firing y'all up.
2: He's ready. I'll just name the time and the place and we'll be there.
1: Well, this is the place, and you know this is the time.
2: Let's get it on.
1: Stop.

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They would come up, like, say, the tones, go, this really is cool, you know, and it wasn't like thinking, well, will this work at the club on Saturday night? It was just, let's just do it. It sounds good to me.

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2: motherfucking DJ
3: Tico.
4: 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Y'all thought we lost the episodes. We didn't lose them. 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

0: About to get ready to do what we've been doing all this time. I thought we lost the episodes. We didn't lose them. We just held them back from you a little while. But right about now, we're about ready to blow up this.
1: Oh, shit. Yo, Clev.
2: Yeah.
1: I think the mushrooms just kicked in, bro.
2: I know they did.
1: Oh, man.
2: My stomach feels crazy.
1: Clev.
2: Yeah.
1: Yo, Clev.
2: Yeah.
1: Talking to the wall, bro.

0: An ornithological piece. A headline regarding mass awareness of a certain avian variety.
1: What are you talking about?
0: Oh, have you not heard? It was my understanding that everyone had heard.
1: Heard what?
2: Brian, don't!

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And if you can't tap into that, then it just extinguishes. And you can't do it through here. It's to see way down in there.

You go to the grocery store and you stand in front of the lunch meat section for too long, you start to get pissed off at turkeys. 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

0: yama yama. 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
1: Hey, don't let his voodoo mumbo jumbo scare you.

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1: Howdy, buckaroos. This is DJ
2: Craze.
1: So faithful by my side.
2: Clever.
1: Well, this record's dedicated to you, Ma. Here we go. Yeah.

0: This was a goddamn slaughter.
1: You've been listening to Scratch Nerds 2. 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Thank you for taking the time out to check out what goes on in our crazy minds. Peace out, bitches.

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0: Naming.
1: After you come up with that, yeah, that old, hey, he's doing that young rap stuff there, and then going to the next door.

0: shelter, we can make millions. The worker will come here only to sleep. He won't need electricity or water. He won't have to cook. We'll condition him to eat at the factory.
1: My name is Cell. My planet is Saturn. My customers are children. We manufacture war toys. We have an electronic computer programmed with the politics of the government. The government is our client. We feed the computer data on coming wars and revolutions. It tells us what kind of toys to produce to condition children from birth.
2: Workers needed in the miniature plastic bomb shop. Workers needed in the miniature plastic bomb shop.

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0: What we thought were meteors are actually spaceships on a direct course for Washington, D.C.
1: Both ships are broadcasting on several frequencies. I can't decipher what they're saying. The words are apparently directed at each other.
2: Here they come.

0: City Gigante. Es una tradición.
1: Is to run. Tenemos que averiguar.
0: Over this field wasn't the
2: damn speeding ticket.
3: Yesterday you passed the stop.
1: Oh my God.
0: Tiene que correr.
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0: Always dreamed of. In just the
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Applaud, nigga what, stand by. 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
0: New breed, Quasimodo MCs. 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

0: Yo, yo, what? Def Jux, Cypher Unknown, co-flow with the deal.
1: It's Brooklyn right here.
0: It's on fire right now.
1: This is East, this is 3rd West.
0: Street.
1: What?

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2: I get my weed.

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2: 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And what I do know about this stuff is that it's painless. And it's very quick.
3: It's happening.

0: Don't you step a foot up in the swamp with your gators on. That's redundant when one takes a foot. And ain't never slipped up in your city uninvited. Wish a motherfucker would. 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Your frame light. 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
1: When the fuck the swamp turn into real estate? Spirits in the weeping willows heavyweight. Spirits out the bathtub for the everyday. Heavy mist got vision cloudy anyway. Anyway they go, they never get away. Shotgun in the shed and he can't wait to play. Fuck up a Dollar General for Gatorators. Gators waiting in the water chilling. Fuck it, he could wait. Grab a motherfucker and then fade away. Wrestle with the scales until the break of day. Bullet through a bottle like it's breakaway. Shattered glass amassing on the grasses where the babies play. Bleeding feet could bring the beast out any day. Bleeding hearts come teaching thinking they could save. They may should save their favors for a rainy day. It's way too many dead around for fake ass prayers to make a way.
0: Step a foot up in the swamp with your gators on. That's redundant when one takes a foot.
1: Take that.
0: Ain't never slicked up in your city uninvited. Wish a motherfucker would. Step with the shot is heavy. Your frame light. You're more than 6 degrees and can't explain the life.
1: When the fuck the swamp turned into fashion week? Used to be pull up here flashy, wouldn't last a week. Used to stand out by just standing till he atrophied. Stitches tattooed on his lips so he don't have to speak. Hood commando, flip a gram up to a half a key. Pop a band up out the bando about a half a week. Pimpin' partners lock it down, they feel like Master P. You ain't in the trap house lest you got a master key. The rims are 30 inches here because the grass is deep. Gold on his molars cause he only got about half his teeth. You passing through to spread your gospel, you gon' have to leave. Wrapped up in a casket are the only ones the pastor see. Most cues ain't verbal while you wasting time with flattery. All kings are bastards round here, that just happens naturally. Bathwater babies creep about the bayou magically and leave your brains behind the outhouse in the grass for cats to eat.
0: Don't you step a foot up in the swamp with your gators on. That's redundant when one takes a foot. 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
1: We got rhyme selections in the white array. 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

0: If you learn to love, you're in for a surprise. 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
1: Now here's a little something that you might not like. My DJ's name is Mix Master Mike. It's a real pity that your people gotta bite, but I could understand cause he sounds so nice.
0: Reading you the news cause I'm country Mike. Use a microphone like Shazam, use tights. Try to keep clear of that hate and spite, so I keep my mind still like the still of night. Now, who in the world do you want to fight? It's against the system, we should unite. 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

0: surprise. It could be nice to be alive. Now you can shuffle numbers, but facts is facts. So many billionaires while so many lacks. So before the poor decide to react, well, come on party people, share up your stats.
1: Now one more, break it down to the brass tacks. Do the Bismarck dance and the cabbage patch. You tried to turn the key, but then you broke the latch. Sticking to my files for some rhymes to snatch.
2: I'd like to have a say on the income tax. Don't want to help build bombs, and that's the facts. No money for healthcare, so what's the catch? The man got you locked with no key to the latch.
0: Mike and Adam have got my back. You bring the mic and we'll bring the raps. Turn on the PA and rock your shack. Don't smoke Tiva, can't stand crap.
1: Dip, dip, die, so socialize. 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

0: Do you think that if you were falling in space, that you would slow down after a while or go faster and faster?
1: Faster and faster. 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
0: 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What's up? 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
1: Come on, son. What you drinking, player?
0: Cavassier.
1: Word? Yo, let me get two of them, son. So where you been at, player?
0: Just chillin'.
1: Word, they got mad hoes up in here, right?
0: Definitely. Yo, check out Shorty right there, yo.
1: Man, hold on, son. I got to get my speech a little fucked up before I start fucking with these bitches. Yo, where my drinks at, son? Get my drink. Word up. So, yo, son, what up, son?
0: I'm just chillin'. Yo, look over there. Who's that over there? You got some Flipmo niggas?
1: Oh, yes, yeah.
0: Yeah, them niggas is tight banging, son.
1: Them niggas is whack, son. What you talking about, man? You like them niggas, man?
0: Yeah, alright. Why? What's the problem?
1: Them niggas is butt-ass. Them niggas think they all that. Them niggas ain't all that, son. I'll bust them niggas' ass like they stole a package or something.
0: Word? You got beef?

0: for them like that?
1: Man, I just don't dig them niggas, son.
0: If you you're vibing them niggas like that, son. Yeah, if you got beef in them like that, you my nigga, you'll fuck them.
1: Yeah. Flip both niggas in the house. Didn't I tell you this motherfucking party's gonna be packed, boy?
2: This shit is hot. This shit is hot.
1: Flex or some shit.
3: I'm gonna go. I got something to handle real quick. I'm gonna go over here real quick, son.
1: We need to get our swerve on some drinks or some shit. Oh,
3: God. What you gonna do?
2: Yo, bounce. Yo, I'm following you because this nigga know where all the bitches is at, son.
1: Yo, gonna step up.
2: Follow the guard.
1: Well, I'm gonna hold out the motherfucking bar. But when I can see all the bitches is over here, dude, you gonna give me some Baileys on the rocks. What's up, what's up?
3: Pardon me. Pardon me. Yo, I'm saying, can I fucking get through here, dude, man? Get the fuck out of my way, dude. Hey, yo, son.
2: What up, son?
3: The fuck is the deal, nigga?
2: Yo, son, what's all of that
3: saying,
2: for,
3: man,
2: son?
3: I seen you over there.
2: I'm saying, son. Yeah.
3: Gibbering your fucking mouth on
2: gibbering
3: some bullshit, dude.
2: Smack that nigga, son.
3: You know what I'm saying? I know you ain't talking about my niggas
2: right
3: in here.
2: Now, yo.

0: Move, son. Take him outside, son. Take him outside.
1: What's wrong, my man?
0: Fuck that, son. Smack the shit out of that nigga, son.